America Venice. Divine Paris. On this trail, I climb the house of Darren and Amazon the Moderate.

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1: 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Let's ride.

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1: Yes. Appel, come on. Hey Martinez, you ready, girl?
2: Come on. Let's do this, gangster.

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1: Ultra Welle.

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1: Ultrawelle.

You're laying with me, you're shutting down. 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I know what's going on in your head, yeah.

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1: I wanna talk to you.
2: The last time we talked, Mr. Smith, you reduced me to tears. I promise you it won't happen again.